0: for folks to access. We also host a variety of programs and community events. So we have groups that meet weekly, groups that meet monthly, different identity-focused focus groups to give them a space to connect and build community. And then we also offer a food pantry that's supported by a grant through the city. So we are do food delivery through that program. We're the only food pantry in this city that does food delivery through our programming. And then we're also just a community space that people are able to use for different events that, you know, depending on what they have going on.
1: Great. That's really great information. And can you give us like how to contact the Lexington Pride Center? How do you get more information about
0: Absolutely.
1: That?
0: Yeah. Our website's the best place, lexpridecenter.org. We're open Tuesday, Wednesday, Thursday, 9 a.m. to 5 p.m. Or you can send us an email at office@lexpridecenter.org.
1: And going back to the festival, are people still on time to volunteer for different roles in the festival?
0: Absolutely. Yeah. Our volunteer application will be open all the way until the morning of. We love having volunteers involved. So if you go to our website, lexpridefest.org, you'll be able to sign up to volunteer from there. Volunteers do receive a t-shirt and then a free meal coupon as well with their 4 hours of volunteer service.
1: All right. And what advice would you give to make the most out of the day?
0: Yeah, I would say come prepared with an open mind. Come excited to participate. Bring a reusable water bottle in case it does get hot. We will have free water available for everyone via Kentucky American Water. Bring a bag to put a lot of the goodies in. A lot of folks give away free things. There's also be a variety of knickknacks and artists there selling things for purchase. But just come excited to engage with the community and meet new people and have a good time.
1: Perfect. Remind us once again all the details.
0: Yes, the Lexington Pride Festival is Saturday, May 30th from 12 p.m. to 10 p.m. on Oliver Lewis Way between High Street and South Broadway.
1: All right. Well, that was Jason Schubert, president of the board of the Lexington Pride Center, joining us today. Thank you very much for being with us.
0: Thank you, Diego.
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talking to you, you too. Do you guys know who I'm talking to? Those of you who go out and stay out all night and have the next day. Expect us to be home when you get there. But let me tell you something, the sisters are not going for that no more. Because we realize two things, that you aren't doing anything.